Cause you know, I rode a freight train north to Detroit City. And after all these years, I find I've just been wasting my time. So I just think I'll take my foolish pride and put it on a southbound freight and ride. Go on back to the loved ones, the ones that I left waiting so far behind.

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I think you don't know. You got no way of knowing. There's really no place you can go.

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Added one and made the Tennessee Three. The man in black was long and lean. Hit the Billboard charts with a teenage queen. Did a television show, the best we'd seen. That chickaboon rock really made us splash. Missing old Johnny Cash. Now Johnny Cash was a friend of mine.